0: mics after 9 o'clock.
1: Hey, how you doing?
0: How you doing?
1: How you doing? Wondering what tickets you're going to give away next?
0: We always have R&B tour tickets on deck. You never know when you're going to hear Chris Brown and Usher back to back. Plus, I got those Isaiah Rashad tickets later tonight, all right?
1: Okay, thank you.
0: In the meantime, Vegas, here goes that new Tim's. Get that away from me. No, it's called What You Need.
2: Yeah. Hot 975.
3: You know the name. You know how we do it.

0: Beyonce walking around with all that. She said it in a song herself. Nice show. Now, what'd you say?
1: I said, I just want to give a shout out to Hot 97 for playing all my favorite songs. I'm loving it right now.
0: Oh, we got you jamming?
1: Yes, I'm over here chilling, jamming.
0: We love that. Well, we appreciate you listening. What's your name, baby girl?
1: My name is Saylin.
0: Saylin, you haven't won your R&B tour tickets yet?
1: Nah, I'm finna call, though. I'm waiting. We called earlier, but we ain't get it yet. So we gonna try to start back at the time she told us.
0: That's right. Never know what it can happen. Yeah. So keep listening, okay?
1: Y'all look for my voice, because I'm still gonna be calling. All right.

enduring legacy. She highlighted him over 60-year career filled with 11 Grammys and over 100 million records sold beyond timeless hits like Jolene and Working, of course, 925. Rest in peace to Dolly Parton, who happened to pass away the same day as Aaliyah, who died on today back in 2001. All right, and that's your Night Show News.

0: They always want you to spend it. It's just a song, okay? It's not real life. Calm down. Don't do our wallets like that. We still got what's coming up? Christmas, all type of stuff on the way. Shout out to Request. Hit your boy up. Hour number two just gave away those Chris Brown and Usher tickets. You never know when it's going to play back to back, Las Vegas. I'll tell you, you got to listen all the time. But even if you call and you're not 19, you got to call me back because you never know when you might win. And this concert is coming up fast. So no pressure. My winner said she was going to squab with me, girl. Hour number two. I got your question tonight on the way too. Stay here.
1: I'm a stargazing. 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
8: For the fourth straight year, a Southern Nevada team has made it to Williamsport, Pennsylvania. And now, Henderson-based Paseo Verde Little League Baseball team is one win away from the U.S. Championship game. They'll have to get by the Midwest champs from Iowa today. First pitch is at noon and will be streamed on the ESPN app. The Las Vegas Aviators opened a six-game series against the Sugar Land Space Cowboys at Las Vegas Ballpark on Tuesday. The Athletics AAA affiliate walked it off in the 10th inning for the 6-5 victory. The A's doubled up the Twins, 4-2 in Sacramento to give them their third win in the last four games. As the Raiders prep for tomorrow's preseason finale against the 49ers at Allegiant Stadium, first-year head coach Clint Kubiak is not ready to say whether Ashton Jeanty will be available for the season opener on September 13th. Jeanty suffered a sprained ankle in practice over the weekend.
0: The Vegas Sports Report, brought to you by UNLV.
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we all smoke the loudest. Rich, then I'm really being modest, cause the way I do my deals, never treated like an artist, want a house. You could DM my accountant. My DM six figures and I'm counting.

coming up tomorrow morning, ladies and gentlemen. It's another Third Eye Thursday. Goddess is coming in at 7. We're going to keep the Usher and Chris Brown sold out tickets rolling, and we're getting you ready for the weekend. UNLV takes on Memphis, and we going to

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